0: electronic controls respond to ultra-high frequency waves which emanate from this microphone box. 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
0: 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Robot 23 has an electronic brain. Drive yourself, here.
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LA's be in prison every town, y'all. I'm like Billy the Kid, except I'm Flo. We could be anybody, but it's mom. We shoot bullets in the brain with the show. Better

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1: 101.5 FM.
2: Well, who's this? Staggering home, jabbering, looking like some street smart, arrogant gnome. Feet sticking to the curb like javelins thrown, gesturing wildly, having full-blown conversations with himself, saying, "Haven't you grown?" to his face in the windows, grimacing, grappling with half a cigarette, not managing. This is Pete. Pete grew up on this street. He moved away, but he's back living at his dad's so he can save. He rigs stages at live events, but every time he gets paid, he gets wasted and wakes up with less than he made and he hates it. But that's life, right? Fast-paced, shit-faced, low maintenance. And all of his mates are kind of on the same page. It's basic wages, takes ages to get through the month, but then payday comes and his drinks all round. Outrageous behaviour. Living right now, no sense of later. Pills by the pocketful, nights last days. And look, even if he never splashed out, he still couldn't make the rent on his own place. Face it. It's 4:18. 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

people project all this, this and that shit. We just act based on how others react shit. I'd just be the same person I would be if you were into me and we didn't have to act it.